Yeah. I'm not gonna lie, it was some good exercise. Like, it's good to get out, get the pen working. You would be a worthy competitor if I was really a and you weren't lying to every blogger and editor, but it is what it is. You definitely got this burnt the fuck out, though. Like, you got 10 more records to drop. The one before the last one, we finessed you into telling a story that doesn't even exist. And then you go and drop the West Coast one to try and cover that up. I would like that one. That would be something I could dance to if you wasn't tripling down on some whole other bullshit. But, you know, at least your fans are getting some raps out of you. I'm happy I can motivate you, bring you back to the game, like, you know, but just let me know when we get into the facts. Everything in my facts. I'm waiting on you to return the favor, like.

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2: 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Now, oil we are going to use cook now.
1: 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Unbranded oil we didn't put for bottle?
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1: Hey, Jeanette. Make you remember say I woof the wrong beleo.
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1: Now, Devon King's oil. Now, correct oil. Fortified with vitamin A.
2: Now, correct choice for me and my family.
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2: True talk, oh. Thank you, my friend. 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
1: 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Devon King's. 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
1: It's looking like a busy weekend in Osun State this week as the elections, the gubernatorial elections, resurface, and a lot of motion and movement. Security, facilities being moved right there. INEC officials already in motion, getting ready. Even despite the devastating updates about, electoral materials being abducted at this point over the course of the weekend into the new week. It's just been a lot of, drama coming in from the Osun State region. While, of course, the incumbent governor has been calling for Tuesday to be a public holiday so Nigerians in the state could go about collections of their PVCs. I hope they made the best use of that across the state, because the truth of the matter is voter apathy is a big issue in Nigeria. You have tens and tens of millions of people. And then when it comes to the voting, you see numbers that make you question, okay, yes, I know there might be a youthful population that may not be up, to voting ages. But what happened to those who are voting and those who've lost interest in voting, or those who do not even believe in the voting process anymore? So such initiatives are necessary to encourage people to say, hey, we can get this going. You can exercise your political and, legal right to vote for your preferred candidate. But while that is ongoing, security forces present also have to ensure that individuals feel safe enough to do so. A number of political parties are already highlighting harassment and, different kinds of complaints already. The optics are not perfect, but it is what it is. The political scheme of things in Nigeria are always so seemingly chaotic towards the building days of the election proper. But we'll be monitoring to catch up to speed as regards what happens in Osun State and what to anticipate from INEC, because lately it's not exactly been the best. But we'll keep you up to speed on everything that way. My name is Big Sherry on the Beat. This is your Morning Rush. A lot going down at the Commonwealth Games, and I'm just wishing we had Nigerian representation in swimming. Loving all of our Paralympians, weightlifters, and many others who are doing us nicely proud at the Glasgow Commonwealth Games so far. Well, you get more of these juicy updates and all coming your way on Sports Extra next.

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0: 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Well, we're about to spice it up because something absolutely amazing is coming to the city this Saturday. So Abuja, get ready to spice things up on the 1st of August. 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
0: You know the light. 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Hey, girl. 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

Minus 7 ABJ.

Yeah. I'm not gonna lie, it was some good exercise. Like, it's good to get out, get the pen working. You would be a worthy competitor if I was really a and you weren't lying to every block.